More shit, more tip, more vodka, more pills, more shit. Cause I like it like that, and I'm riding on a fast train. Don't have time to explain. More shit, more tip, more vodka, more pills, more

0: More shit, more tits, more vodka, more pills, more shit.
1: Cause I like it like that. And I'm riding on a fast train. Don't have time to explain.
0: More shit, more tits, more vodka, more pills, more shit.
1: Cause I like it like that. And I don't have time to explain.

It's one of the busiest streets in Johannesburg. 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

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I don't talk to angels, but I would if I could see.

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0: 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Heart and blood and soul. And I'm not gonna do it. Heart and blood and soul. Heart and blood and soul. Heart and blood and soul. I've got principles.
1: Well, ain't got a soul of his own. Just a little piece of a big soul.
2: You believe in liberty? 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
1: Little piece of a big soul.
2: You know it's being strangled.
1: The one big soul that belongs to everybody.

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And then there are the magic wands that they've all got for hands. I'm longing for the choice to hear their voices and then just to touch them.

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It's time to be counted. 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It's Rodney here. 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

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The only bad part about flying is having to come back down to the

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Make the scene with the rebels, the hippies who think that flower power rules over everything and everybody. Psych Out! Dick Clark presents the hallucinatory world of the Flower Children as they parade up and down the streets of San Francisco's Haight-Ashbury district. Psych Out was filmed entirely on location in hippie heaven. See the mind blowers in action.

This is Ravi Shankar. As I travel around the world, I feel that the young people are searching for the means with which to attain peace, happiness, and spiritual awareness. Why not get high on life itself?

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He'd move his house away and clean the clutter in all those wives' tales. You found a brother.

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Mind your pubis, find more schmucks to advertise. 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I don't believe you.

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Your troubles must be seen to. See through money like it's paper. With faces I remember. I drink on a daily basis. The whistle cools my temper. It never cools my temper. Walking through the suburbs, though not exactly love, but you're a couple. Especially when your body's double duplicating on your way for the next Kuwait. Karma, coma. Jamaica and Roma, karma, coma. Jamaica and Roma, karma, coma. Jamaica and Roma, karma, coma. 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
1: 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Jamaica in Roma. 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Jamaica in Roma. 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Jamaica in Roma. 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

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Communicate with us. Let's go, man.

beginning, there was a sound, an explosion from another world, a footstep in the cathedral. Imperceptible except for those with an ear to the dirt. The poetic enzyme intent on counting millennia. Now, flick on the light, we'll be alright when the sun's up. I've never known how, I've never known why, but I do believe in the lack of beginnings and ends. Now we stretch out straight from the center, our body laid out on a stretcher. There'll never be another one quite like. Every moment is a terabyte of magic and wonder. Massive and minuscule, snapshot, data blast, capture the ritual. Every moment is a miracle of bloodlust and bitterness, torment and loss. Pitch for piety, calculate the cause. 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Who are we but they who lit the first fire and passed it on? The sentence of the first drum.

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0: so you should probably care that I'm here, you know what I mean? It's me, you know? 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
1: No.
0: Oh. 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

Dames en heren, ladies and gentlemen, ze voelen je prestige special man is hier, Duchemel, Doximoel, Secundo, album, de disco, de monofocus, si. 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

0: just have to tell you, this is sheer fiction.
1: The report that I have received...
0: This is the people's money. Obviously, I'm not going to comment on all particulars.
1: Much greater than I
0: didn't say that. That's right.
1: We face a massive crisis.
0: No, that's right. However,
1: unless
0: if this comes
1: taken, both administrative and...
2: Many sounds don't make sense.

the war's won. 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Don't perceive your life as a gathering of gifts if you want to reach the height of intergalactic ships. Nurture what you like and be careful what you wish for, and recycle what you won't miss. 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

0: Warning! 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

0: But how are you today? 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